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46, 47, 48, 49, 50, 51, 52, 53, 54, 55, 56, 57, 58, 59, 60, 61, 62, 63, 64, 65, 66, 67, 68, 69, 70, 71, 72, 73, 74, 75, 76, 77, 78, 79, 80, 81, 82, 83, 84, 85, 86, 87, 88, 89, 90, 91, 92, 93, 94, 95, 96, 97, 98, 99, 100, 101, 102, 103, 104, 105, 106, 107, 108, 109, 110, 111, 112, 113, 114, 115, 116, 117, 118, 119, 120, 121, 122, 123, 124, 125, 126, 127, 128, 129,

ladies and gentlemen. Ladies and gentlemen, tonight with you, DJ Rambo Amadeus. Please, let's show the other DJs that we here

0: You are the Grinch that's got funk. You're not the Grinch that stole the funk. You are the Grinch that's got funk.
1: I'm the Grinch. Kinda Grinch who stole the funk. I'm the Grinch. Kinda Grinch who stole the funk.

0: 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Tap your toe, you can shake your ass out on the dance floor.
1: On his academia, Frank Epidemia. With his academia.
0: Do a soul spin when you wobble your knee. 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

0: Noći iz harema kroz penđere mire bule, da čuvenu vide glavu srpskog popa na vrhu.
1: Smrt popa Mila, popa Mila Jovovića. 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
2: There are two important things to remember about learning any new language. One, be interested in the people, their country and language. Want to learn it. Two, practice it as often as you can. Nothing is more effective in creating a friendly atmosphere, and nothing flatters people more than when a foreigner tries to speak their language. Remember, knowing the language is the best way of knowing the country and enjoying it more.
3: Good morning, Mr. Popovich.
4: Dobro jutro, gospodine Popoviću.
3: How are you, sir?
4: Kako ste, gospodine?
3: Madam.
4: Gospodjo.
3: Ladies and gentlemen.
4: Gospodje I gospodjo.
3: I am very pleased to meet you.
4: Milo mi je da vas vidim.
3: Thank you.
4: Hvala.
3: Thank you very much.
4: Velika hvala.
3: I want to buy apple.
4: Molim.
3: I want to buy apple.
4: Hteo bih kupiti jabuka.
3: Banana.
4: Banana.
3: Bean.
4: Pasulja.
3: Bean soup.
4: Čorbe od pasulja.
3: Chocolate.
4: Hleba.
3: Chocolate.
4: Hleba.
3: Chocolate.
4: Molim.
3: Coconuts.
4: Molim.
3: Coconuts.
4: Kokosovih oraha.
3: Cabbage.
4: Kupusa.
3: Beefsteak.
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Čekao sam prevoz ispred stadi PGP-a, recitovao ono moje žene, volim žene,

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0: Я не волю освоячи на землі.
1: I don't like conquerors on the earth.
0: But all'innovazione.
1: But in the space. But in the space.
0: But in the space.

0: There are two important things to remember about learning any new language. One, be interested in the people, their country, and language. Want to learn it. Two, practice it as often as you can. Nothing is more effective in creating a friendly atmosphere, and nothing flatters people more than when a foreigner tries to speak their language. Remember, knowing the language is the best way of knowing the country and enjoying it more.
1: Good morning, Mr. Popovich.
2: Dobro jutro, gospodine Popoviću.
1: How are you, sir?
2: Kako ste, gospodine?
1: Madam.
2: Gospodjo.
1: Ladies and gentlemen.
2: Gospodje I gospodjo.
1: I am very pleased to meet you.
2: Milo mi je da vas vidim.
1: Thank you.
2: Hvala.
1: Thank you very much.
2: Velika hvala.
1: I want to buy apple.
2: Molim.
1: I want to buy apple.
2: Hteo bih kupiti jabuka.
1: Banana.
2: Banana.
1: Bean.
2: Pasulja.
1: Bean soup.
2: Čorbe od pasulja.
1: Chocolate.
2: Hleba.
1: Chocolate.
2: Hleba.
1: Chocolate.
2: Molim.
1: Coconuts.
2: Molim.
1: Coconuts.
2: Kokosovi oraha.
1: Cabbage.
2: Kupusa.
1: Kupusa.

0: There are two important things to remember about learning any new language. One, be interested in the people, their country, and language. Want to learn it. Practice it as often as you can. Nothing is more effective in creating a friendly atmosphere, and nothing flatters people more than when a foreigner tries to speak their language. Remember, knowing the language is the best way of knowing the country, and enjoying it more.
1: Good morning, Mr. Popovich.
2: Dobro jutro, gospodine Popovich.
1: Good morning, Mr. Popovich.
2: Gospodine Popovich.
1: I want to buy apple. I want to buy apple. Banana.
2: Banana.
1: Bean.
2: Fasulje.
1: Bean soup.
2: Chorbe. Fasulje.
1: Beefsteak.
2: Olive.

0: Is it a comedy?
1: Dariendo comedia.
0: Is it a tragedy?
1: Dariendo tragedia.
0: Is it a comedy?
1: Dariendo comedia.
0: Is it a drama?
1: Dariendo drama.
0: Is it a comedy?
1: Dariendo comedia.
0: Is it a tragedy?
1: Dariendo tragedia.
0: Is it a comedy?
1: Dariendo comedia.
0: Is it a drama?
1: Dariendo drama. Izvinite što vas prekidam, ali smem da vam nešto ponudim.
0: Lamb,
1: jagnjetine,
0: lemon,
1: limunova,
0: string bean,
1: oranije,
0: tea,
1: čaja,
0: tomato,
1: paradajz,
0: soda water,
1: soda vod,
0: turnips,
1: kelerabe,
0: comedy?
1: Dali je to komedija?
0: Is it a tragedy?
1: Dali je to tragedija?
0: Is it a comedy?
1: Dali je to komedija?
0: Is it a drama?
1: Dali je to drama?
0: Is it a comedy?
1: Dali je to komedija?
0: Is it a tragedy?
1: Dali je to tragedija?
0: Is it a comedy?
1: Dali je to komedija?
0: Is it a drama?

0: Chocolate, mush, lobster, coconut, lobster.
1: Gospodine Popović, jasno.
0: Lobster,
1: gospodine Popović.
0: What is this?
1: Šta je ovo?
0: What is this? What is this?
1: Šta je ovo?
0: What is that?
1: Šta je ono?
0: What is this?
1: Šta je ovo?
0: What is that?
1: Šta je ono?
0: What is this?
1: Šta je ovo?
0: What is that?

0: very much.
1: Velika hvala.
0: Goodbye. I had a delightful time.
1: Zbogom, divno sam se proveo.
2: Mm-hmm.